of a night. Did you mean all those sorries? How much could you love me if you didn't need a goodbye? I'll tell myself it's only a part of the picture.

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Cause in lust, there is us.

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I say your name and start to bleed. I just wanna dance a little bit closer, baby. 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If I bring you jasmine when your hands are empty.